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If you got the moves to inspire a song about your moves, then you definitely got some moves. Right now, Maroon 5 with Christina Aguilera. Moves like Jagger.

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0: rising star, Somber, just 21 years old and has already had quite the career. I'm very excited to see where his next career moves lead him. In the meantime, I'm leading you to more great sounds on this Monday playlist. Around the corner, Jimmy Eat World is on deck, coming up next.
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0: That is Sienna Spyro. Before that, Teddy Swims, who has confirmed he has split from his girlfriend, who is also the mother to his child. And I don't want anyone to be going through it. Heartbreak is brutal. But that does probably mean we are going to get a raw and emotional, I'm thinking album, at least a couple of songs, I'm sure. And with Teddy's voice, like, oh, if you are feeling heartbroken, I'm telling you, there are some songs probably coming your way soon that are going to help soothe. That's my hypothesis. We'll see. In the meantime, coming up, a little Tay-Tay, definitely on the way. That's up next, so hang tight.
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You heard One Republic, before that the Biebs, and some Taylor Swift, Taylor's version of Style. Now, of course, we're all wondering, what about the remaining albums that haven't gotten the Taylor's version treatment yet? Now that she does own the rights to her catalog, it's kind of moot for her to re-release.

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0: Bruno Mars before that, Sister Hazel, and the latest Gracie Abrams, a little taste off her brand new album that is out now. If you haven't checked it out, it's called Daughter from Hell. Has some interesting collaborators. Everyone from Paul Mescal, her boyfriend, to Marcus Mumford from Mumford & Sons. So check it out. In the meantime, stick around. We got Katy Perry and more coming straight for you next.
1: Someone had a birthday.
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0: is on fire. Country crossover artist Ella Langley, who's now number one for the 15th week in a row on the Hot 100 for Billboard with that song, Choosin' Texas. I don't see her slowing down anytime soon.
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That is Olivia Dean. Before that, Train and Kelly Clarkson, who recently opened up about her love life during a performance of her studio sessions residency in Vegas. Now, she basically said, people keep asking her, why are you single? Are you dating? And she said, look around. 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Now, she went on to say that you see relationships and sometimes you are just like, yikes, I am so glad I'm not dealing with that in my home. So she might be

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I'm Bologna's Francine Marconi, radio professional, musical maitre d'. It's just a matter of time before Paramount Plus accidentally buys Paramount. You watch, it's gonna happen. I'm holding on your own.

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0: Bruno Mars. I just might. Hey, it's Marconi. I'm not a little kid anymore, my 11-year-old nephew yells as he storms off with his baby blanket.
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0: somber homewrecker. Hey, it's Marconi. I love how Nostradamus was basically like, okay, some bad stuff is going to happen. 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

0: Backstreet Boys, Bottle Up. Hey, it's Marconi. Okay, work tip. Look annoyed all the time, and people will think that you're busy. You're welcome. Follow me for more of this.
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0: Bruno Mars, Risk It All. Hey, it's Marconi. I'm not a little kid anymore, my 11-year-old nephew yelled as he stormed off.
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2: Okay, hey, good morning.
3: Hey.
2: So happy to be here. So happy to be here, even though it doesn't sound like it. And if you're watching the video, it doesn't look like it. I am.
3: Wah, wah.
2: Yeah. Wah, wah. So my wife's obsession with this bird that built a nest in the wreath right outside our front door is getting worse because the eggs have hatched.
3: Oh no.
2: Mm-hmm.
3: I'll be honest, they're late to the game. This is end of summer. Mm-hmm. I mean, normally they do like spring. I mean, we have, you know, a lot of nests out front in the spring, but.
2: I don't know how it works, but evidently it's called a house finch, and the eggs just hatched, I think, yesterday or Sunday.
3: So have you not been going through the front door?
2: No, we do.
3: Oh, you still do?
2: Yeah. The bird just flies off to there's a tree close to the porch. She flies to that and then watches, and then once we go away. Now, little friend Jenny, we have to open the garage and let her come through the back because she has that bird phobia, whatever that's called.
3: Oh my God.
2: Yeah, like something happened when she was a little kid, and so it's a real thing.
3: I know. My mother-in-law has it.
2: And so we have to let her come in the other door.
3: See, I don't believe it's a real thing. I don't believe it's a real thing. I think they say it for attention. I swear. And I my mother-in-law has it, and I love her. I just don't think it's real.
2: No, I've seen her she's not scared of anything except for birds.
3: Like tiny baby bird.
2: Yeah, but she's more afraid of big birds, not big bird, which she probably would be too. Scared of Big Bird from Sesame Street, but yeah, the bigger the bird, the more she's afraid of it.
4: Mm. What does she do? Can you give an example of like one time she's reacted real scared in the presence of a bird?
2: One time, several of them got into her garage, and she was just in a panic. Just I had to get them out of there because I think. You know at Disney World when you go to Animal Kingdom and those parrots, all they do that thing where they swoop in. I think they all swooped in on her when she was a little girl and it scared her. And then she's had other incidents but she doesn't want to hurt the birds. See, that's the thing where she's you know, conflicted. She's an animal lover, so she doesn't want to hurt the birds. Doesn't want anybody else to hurt the birds, but she's afraid of the birds.
4: Yeah. That's funny.
2: But there was a horror movie, one of the classic Alfred Hitchcock movies that was about birds attacking people and stuff.
3: Mm-hmm. So stupid. I can't.
2: Mine.
3: I get on one about this because I just think it's so dumb.
2: It's really not, though.
3: It is, to me.
2: Some of your stuff's dumb.
3: Because I'm not afraid of tiny baby birds.
2: You're afraid of walking the water past your ankles.
3: Yeah, well, that's because...
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2: Hey, Riggins, what is the difference between these Apple smart glasses and Meta glasses? The Apple smart glasses, they say, have hit a delay because of, recording people without their consent.
3: Yeah. So Meta's gone through the same kind of thing because they teamed up with Ray-Ban to make those things, and everybody was going like, well, if you're going to wear those out in public, shouldn't you have to let people know that you're recording them? So they said, yeah, you're probably right. And they put that little light in them. So when somebody's recording with those Meta glasses, you can tell that little light is shining. And you look like, you look like somebody whose glasses are lighting up. I don't know. It's silly. But it's ridiculous. But Apple, they want to get their products perfect before they give them, release them to the public. So that's probably what's going on.
2: But Apple, they never release anything that's an original thing completely, right? Don't they always wait for the other companies to try something and then see how they mess it up and then Apple perfects it? And that's what they're accused of with the phones and stuff.
3: Yeah, but they've made perfect products over and over and over. And they don't release a ton of stuff, They have, the iPhone, the iPad, and, a very limited array of products, but they're all awesome.
2: Yeah. Well, we had two pairs of those video glasses years ago, but they look like you were wearing video cameras on your head.
4: big. People knew then.
2: Yeah, and there was no hiding. Now I get if you want the convenience of being able to video things hands free.
4: Mm-hmm. Yeah,
2: it's when you're trying to video things and be sneaky about it and not let people know that you're trying to get candid stuff.
4: Yeah,
3: exactly.
2: Is where the problem is.
3: Yeah, one of the earliest critics of those were the nail techs. They said, "Listen, we like to get in there and gossip," and they didn't like the idea of them being recorded without their knowledge. So they were one of the most vocal groups early on. But I think they have a great point.
4: They do, but they shouldn't talk bad about people.
3: Maybe not. Maybe not.
2: Yeah, but that's not a public place.
3: True. Right.
2: That's a private place. So I thought you could video people on the public street and stuff like that anytime.
3: You can.
2: And without their knowledge, you can just video. But there are so many of those types of rules. Just like, a radio station cannot call somebody. You can't be the one to initiate a call with a person and put them on the radio without their knowledge. That's why all of these little radio bits where they say, all right, we're going to call and tell him he won flowers, or we're going to tell him this and that and see if he gives them to another girl. And, all of those things. It's, you can't do that.
4: And I wish more people knew that.
2: Yeah. It's scripted usually with actors and all of that. Just skits on the radio. Because you can get sued like crazy. Just if you just call somebody and record.
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3: 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We put the entire show up on YouTube every single day, right after we're done, at TJ Riggins TV. Never miss an episode. So big change in my family this week. And I'll just kind of tell you about the call I had yesterday. I get on the phone right after the show is over. And my mom says, I need some help. And I say, okay, what can I help you with? And she goes, you know, I got an email with a login username and password that I need to use for my new email. And I said, okay, that's weird. My mom's had one email address the entirety of my adulthood. So I said, okay, what did they send you? And she goes, well, here's the username, here's the password, and here's the link to sign in. And it's her first name at, and then it's got a company after that. And I start piecing it all together. I'm like, wait a minute, who's sending you this? And she goes, oh, I didn't tell you. I'm going back to work.
4: Oh, my gosh.
3: I went, what? My mom is retired. She's 70. She just turned 71 earlier this month, and she is going back to work.
4: I love this.
3: Do you?
4: I love this for her. Yes. Get out, you know, make friends, work a little. What's she doing?
2: Is she going to be working from home, or is she going into an office every day? What does she do?
3: Well, it looks like she's going to be doing a little bit of a hybrid situation. It's a part-time job, but it is a job. And I don't want to get into the specifics, but she's working for the Catholic Church in a capacity. But she's already in the Catholic Trade newspaper, like as quoted, you know, she's got quotes in the paper now. Mm-hmm. I go, Mom, why didn't you say anything? And she goes, I didn't think it was that big of a deal. I said, well, it kind of is. I don't know if I have an opinion one way or about it or the other, but it is crazy, like going back to work.
4: But also, if you had to get a hold of her one day and she was at work and couldn't use her phone, like, yeah, you need to know.
3: Yeah, it's going to be super annoying. That's going to be the first thing that happens, is I'm going to be annoyed when I want to reach her and I can't because she's at work for something. And
4: I remember those days. Mom, calling the office. Can I speak to my mom, please?
2: Well, my mom was a teacher, so imagine how hard that was.
4: Oh, you never got a hold of her.
2: Yeah, I'd have to have them go down to her room and have her call me back. You know, if I was trying to, you know, call in sick from school, if I need somebody to come pick me up.
4: Yeah. Oh my God. That's hard.
2: But does she just not like being retired? I thought she was loving it, Regans. Do you think it was

0: after that cross-country trip that they just took.
1: I think that probably played a role. She's like, I'm done spending so much time with you. Because he's like a puppy. He just wants to be on her, you know, by her ankles all the time.
2: And I think her passion is that, you know, she's in the Catholic Church. She's done it before. I think that's her passion. I love that.
1: Yeah.
2: Go get him.
1: Yeah. I'm excited for if she's happy, I'm excited for her. But it will be annoying when I'm trying to get, you know.
0: Yeah.
1: Like something from
3: What's
1: her.
3: What's happening right now in Henry County? Find out at henrycountynow.com.

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1: Thank you for being part of the new radio explosion.
2: I got to go into the big dangerous city today.
3: Ooh.
2: For a meeting. It's not brunch because, as a man, I don't like saying that I'm going to go meet another man for brunch, having a brunch meeting.
4: No,
2: it's just late in the morning and it's going to be a coffee meeting. And then if he orders food, then it'll be brunch on him.
3: That's brunch on you, bro.
2: Yeah, you're eating brunch. I'm not. I'm still hetero over here.
3: I feel like if it's at a coffee shop, though, it's definitely just snacks.
4: Yeah.
2: Mm-mm. I don't mean coffee shop. I mean old term coffee.

0: shop, meaning diner.
1: Gotcha. Okay.
0: Yeah.
1: Well, then that's brunch.
0: Back before Starbucks and all of that Seattle crowd infiltrated America, a coffee shop was a diner. Another thing you called a cafe. You know, down at, you know, because my Aunt Margaret had Margaret's Cafe. And it was referred to as a coffee shop. Because that's where you went, and if you weren't eating breakfast, you were just drinking coffee. Yeah. And that's what my dad did every morning. My father-in-law did every morning before work. They would go somewhere and drink coffee.
1: I have a question about that, because if I'm at a diner seeing people eat, I can't just drink coffee. Are y'all like that?
2: Yeah.
0: No.
1: Like, I mean, it looks good. I can't just drink coffee. I don't care if I'm full. Mm-hmm. I'm getting that omelet, honey.
0: There is a there's a diner in Nashville that my daughter goes to all the time, and so we went one time when we went to visit her, and Vince Gill, the country singer, goes there every day. And there's an African American lady who is the hostess there, and we step up there, and she goes, "How many you got, baby?" And my daughter said, "There are three." She looked, and this place is just slammed all the time. She goes, "Oh, y'all want to sit at Vince Gill's table?"
1: Yeah.
0: Like, yeah.
3: I do.
0: He just left, and they just busted it. So it wasn't like we were going to sit with him. He just left. And it is one of those semicircle booths that's in the corner of the place. So he sits up there, and he can see the entire restaurant.
1: Oh, wow. Yeah.
0: You know, while he's eating. And it was pretty cool.
1: And he gets that same table every day?
0: Yeah.
1: Oh.
0: Yeah. I don't know how. I don't know how he pulls strings.
1: I know.
3: I love him.
1: It's kind of not fair. I mean.
0: He may call ahead of time and go, "Hey, I'm coming in at about 8 o'clock. Can you, reserve my table for me?"
3: That's a good Vince Gill impression.
0: Yeah, thanks.
3: Up a little bit. He does. He's real soft like that.
0: Yeah. Has you ever heard how high he sings?
3: Yeah.
0: Yeah.
3: He's awesome.
0: Mm-hmm. And he's a better guitar player than singer. You know, he's like one of those, like, what's his name? Keith Urban.
3: Yeah.
0: You know, he used to play. He was a studio guitarist for a bunch of people before he became a singer.
3: Yeah.
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3: All right, coming up, we have a would you rather situation that you'll be talking about for the rest of the day.
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3: You'll be presenting it to your friends and your coworkers. And you'll be lucky if they're both. Like we are.
4: Oh. Mm-hmm. 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
5: Am I?
3: Mm-hmm. You look like it. Yeah, I told you that yesterday. It looked like you'd lost weight.
5: I love that. Thank you.
4: Thin as a pin, as you'd say.
3: So this is weird that is that I found out that's going on in my neighborhood. So my wife was out, you know, she's always social and all that. So she was out in the neighborhood, and so she ran into one of the neighbors and she asked him a question. Hey, da-da-da-da-da, and they're talking. And then he says to her, he goes, I'm sorry, I don't want to be nosy or anything, but is your husband, is he some kind of a DJ? Or somebody said he was a DJ. And she goes, well, yeah, he's in radio. Yeah, he's, and told him. And the guy goes,

0: Yeah, because everybody said that he kind of likes to keep to himself. I'm like, what?
1: What?
0: How do you know? I do.
1: Yeah.
0: It's not like I keep to myself to avoid people. I keep to myself to mind my business.
2: Yeah.
0: I'm busy all the time around here. But whenever I'm in the garage smoking a cigar and doing my show prep for the other show, which, by the way, I told you I set up a whole office out there now. If anybody that walks by, I'm like, hey, how are you? I mean, I'm Mr. Friendly speaking to him. The other day, the little girl across the street, her opened up the door and her dog ran out and he just made a beeline for me. I never even seen this dog. Up in my lap and started like kissing all on me and everything. And I was like, hey. And she ran over, I'm sorry. And she took, but I haven't done anything. It's not like somebody's tried to talk to me and I was like, turned away. I wave at everybody. My immediate next door neighbor comes. I talk to her all the time because, you know, she comes in from riding her bicycle.
2: Yeah.
0: And I don't know how they, like, why people would say that.
1: How old is the guy that said it?
0: He's probably 60.
1: Oh, okay.
2: The implication when somebody says he likes to keep to himself, the implication is that you're like doing something freaky.
0: Yeah. Or I'm just some old grouch.
1: Yeah.
0: You know, like the old grouchy man in the movie that hates all the kids when the ball gets in his yard and, you know, that kind of thing.
2: Yeah.
0: How does that come about? How am I known as that?
1: I don't know how that's word on the street. I mean,
0: yeah,
1: you are to a certain extent, but in a normal way. Yeah. I mean, I would say in a normal way. I'm the exact same way.
0: And you know what my wife said to defend me?
2: What?
0: She goes, yeah, he works a lot. Like she understands completely. Yeah, he is a grouchy old man.
2: I get it.
0: That doesn't want to be bothered by anybody. Yeah. Get off his lawn kind of guy.
1: At least she didn't say he is.
0: Always thankful for the support.
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1: Hey, I don't know. We may have already discussed this. We talk about so many different things and we do so many shows and stuff. I don't know sometimes whether we've discussed something or not. But stop me if we have, and then I'll pick something else.
2: Okay.
1: If you had the choice between instantly receiving $50,000 or flipping a coin for a 50% chance of winning $1 million, which one would you pick? You say, all right, it's kind of like, let's make a deal.
3: I'm such a bad coin flipper. I never win.
2: Yeah, first glance at that question, I would take the $50,000. I'm not much of a risk taker in that way.
1: Yeah.
2: So I'm taking the 50 grand.
1: Yeah, me too.
3: Same.
1: Yeah, because, I could even be a good coin flipper, and I would think that's the time where I'm going to lose it.
3: Yeah. Yeah, for sure.
2: I want to see Lindsay flip a coin now. How bad is she?
3: Well, we had to do this like bocce ball tournament at this thing for Kyle this past week.

0: And I was the captain somehow. And they were flipping coins with the captain calling it to see which team went first. Hmm. I lost every time. Every time.
1: I'm a bad coin flipper.
0: I am.
1: I thought you meant you couldn't make it flip.
0: Oh, no, I can do that. I think that's the only thing I can do.
1: Mm-hmm. I always call tails.
0: You do?
1: Mm-hmm.
0: Okay, maybe I should have done that. I was switching it all around because, you know.
1: Mm-hmm. I don't know whether I'm a good coin flipper or not. I can catch coins off my elbow. I can do that trick.
2: Really?
1: Yeah. But I think I'm average winning coin flips.
2: Yeah.
1: If I had a coin, I should have thought ahead of time and brought a quarter in here. Then we could flip to see just how bad Lindsay is at it.
2: I know.
0: I'm terrible. You know, the funny thing is if I won every time, if we did it, I'd be livid because it's for nothing.
2: Yeah, right. Got no stakes in the game.
0: I know.
1: I do have this. Hold on. Let's see if I can do this. There's a really cool guy that, well, he used to listen to us on the radio before they took us off the radio in Eastern North Carolina. And he gives me these military things.
0: Oh, cute.
1: But sometimes they're coin, like regular coins. This won't flip, though, I don't think. I was going to flip it and use it as a coin, but it's too heavy. It'll probably
0: might break
1: my thumb. If I flip it, it's really heavy.
2: That's cool, though.
1: Yeah, it is. But he's given me the things before that are just round coins that we could have done it with. That's where I was going with it. But yeah, it's cool. Hold it up for the camera.
0: Oh, cute.
1: Yeah, cute. It's a military training.
0: So cute.
1: Yeah.
0: It's precious.
2: Precious.
1: Uh-huh. It's cool. His name's Eric. Thanks, Eric, from Trent Woods, North Carolina. That's awesome. Always makes me tear up when I get these military things.
2: Sure. Oh. I dated a girl from Trent Wood.
1: You did?
0: Did you really?
2: No.
1: I went to school with a boy named Trent Wood. Junior.
0: Trent Wood.
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4: Here's your morning weather for Paris, McKinnon, Indian Mound, and our friends at West Wheel and Tire. The National Weather Service puts it this way. Extreme heat warning through Tuesday. It's going to be sunny today with a high of 95. The heat index value is high as 112. Tonight, a slight chance of showers and thunderstorms. Then a chance of showers after 10 in the evening. Partly cloudy with a low around 71. Wednesday, sunshine with a high near 88. Mostly clear on Wednesday night with a low around 66. Sunny on Thursday, a high of 89.
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1: Yes. Here we go. It's time to get updated. All of the things that you need to know to start your day and to end your day. This is the only news you need right here.
2: This is it. These are just a few of the top trending topics. Cracker Barrel is in the news. The CEO of Cracker Barrel is stepping down after just 2 years in the role. And everybody knows the story of Cracker Barrel. They went through this huge redesign, and there was a massive backlash against from everybody, it seems like, on at least on social media. And they say, you know, they were just taking all the character and charm out of Cracker Barrel. And yeah, so the CEO is stepping down. Her name is Julie Masino. And I don't know that that was ever going to work. You know, an Italian name like that work, you know, being the CEO of Cracker, it's like something about that just didn't. I don't know if she's Italian, but Masino sounds like an Italian name, but I don't know.
1: Yeah, she may be married to an Italian.
2: Maybe.
1: I don't know. But I wonder what her payout was. Because, you know, those CEOs don't just get fired and say, all right, well, I gotta get a new job because I got no money coming in.
3: Mm-hmm. Yeah.
1: Most of the time they get these big payouts. And sometimes they'll make a big deal out of it in the news. And they'll complain and protest and all of that. And then other times, it depends on the company, I guess, and the person running the company.
3: Since you're our CEO, what's your payout going to be?
2: Yeah. Give me that payout. Can we get a payout?
3: Yeah.
1: Yeah. Well, yeah, I'd gladly let y'all get my payout every week.
2: So Cracker Barrel in the news. We'll see who they replace her with on the job. Savannah Guthrie posted another video yesterday right after the Today Show was over begging for more information about the whereabouts of her mother, who's been missing since February.
1: Is she now saying my mother's body? Is she talking as if her mom has died or is dead?
2: She doesn't explicitly say body, but she does say, help us, give us a location of where we can look for her.
1: Yeah.
2: You know, that sort of, to me, indicates that she believes that her mother is no longer alive. But she's, you know, she's right in the camera, and it's such a passionate plea for any kind of information. I mean, it really is. You watch this woman go through all these emotions on Instagram, and she's still carrying on with her normal, like she's the host of the new game show Wordle that she's, you know, filming. It's hard to believe that you can sort of going through these two things at the same time.
3: And also at her age, I mean, and she probably doesn't need the money. So right. It's like she might just be doing it for, you know, to get her mind off of it.
2: Keep her busy.
3: Yeah.
2: I get that. So Savannah Guthrie also in the news today. Suri Cruz has made a change in her life. That is the daughter of Katie Holmes and Tom Cruise. She has abandoned the last name Cruz. So it looks like she's going to be going by her mother's middle name. So she will now be going as Suri Noel.
1: Yeah, and I'm wondering if that has anything to do with the, I mean, she's been estranged from, they say, from Tom Cruise since she was young. But is that because of the Scientology stuff? Since he's a Scientologist, is he not allowed to be, or does he choose not to be involved with people, even his children, who are not Scientologists?
2: I think it's a valid question. A lot of people say that Scientology was at the root of the split between Katie Holmes and Tom Cruise. So, mm-hmm. You know, one could make the assumption that the daughter is also involved in that, that he's not going to speak to her because she's not a Scientologist.
1: Yeah.
3: And she's not using Holmes as her last name?
1: Mm-mm. No, she's using her mom's middle name, right?
3: That's odd.
1: Yeah. Well, she's trying to be an actress, and she doesn't want to, you know, use Cruise or Holmes in that way. She wants her own identity.
3: Oh, I would. I'd be like, give me that job.
2: Sure. Suri Cruz, please. Thank you. It's a national holiday today. We've got a game for it coming up next.
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0: Now, back to the TJ and Reagan Show.
2: Okay. Well, seems that Mr. Riggins has a game for us to play, and you know I love games.
3: TJ's not much of a game player, but maybe, I don't know, this is sort of in his wheelhouse, so I'm hoping he'll enjoy this one. Lindsay likes a game.
4: I love a game.
3: She's a player. Today's National Milk Chocolate Day. Milk chocolate was invented way back in 1857 when milk powder created by Henry Nestle was added to chocolate liqueur. And now milk chocolate is synonymous with candy bars and desserts and all that stuff. TJ's favorite chocolate is milk chocolate. Or is it white chocolate?
2: White chocolate, then milk chocolate.
3: And white chocolate, technically not a chocolate.
2: Right. But then if it's a regular chocolate, then it would be milk chocolate. And because dark chocolate, I wouldn't hit

0: dog in the butt with it.
1: Although there are many health benefits to dark chocolate, the experts say. But today is National Milk Chocolate Day. So what I have here is a bunch of candies, and I'm going to give each of you clues that progressively get easier. And I want you to take one guess after each clue to guess what candy I'm talking about. So I think it'll make sense once we start playing. So TJ, we'll start with you. What candy am I talking about? I want you to name that chocolate. It comes in pairs.
0: Reese Cups.
1: Incorrect. Lindsay, it comes in pairs and there's a cookie inside.
2: Twix.
1: Twix is correct. Nice job, Lindsay.
2: Thank you. I'm a candy expert.
1: You are. Well, so is TJ.
2: Yeah.
1: All right, TJ. Name that chocolate.
0: You always get the harder ones.
1: Huh?
0: Make her start one.
2: Yeah.
0: Harder question.
1: Okay, that's true. Yeah, no, that's a good way to do it.
0: I quit.
2: I'm done.
1: All right, Lindsay.
0: I'm kidding. Do it however you want.
1: The first clue is wafers.
2: Kit Kat.
1: That is correct.
2: Thank you.
1: Okay, TJ. Name that chocolate. The first clue is nougat.
0: Snickers.
1: Incorrect. Lindsay, the next clue is nougat and then covered in caramel.
2: Payday.
1: Incorrect.
2: Oh.
1: TJ, the next clue. Name that chocolate. Nougat, covered in caramel, no peanuts.
0: Mars.

0: It's got a nut in it. Mm. Okay. Lindsay, it's got a silver wrapper.
1: Oh, Three Musketeers.
0: That is correct. All right, TJ. Name that chocolate. It's got a peanut butter center.
2: Reese's.
0: Incorrect.
2: I knew that was too easy.
0: Lindsay, it's got a peanut butter center and there's crunchy flakes.
1: Crunchy flakes? I don't know. I don't know. Whatchamacallit?
0: That's a good guess. TJ, it's got a peanut butter center, there's crunchy flakes, and it's got an orange wrapper.
2: Oh, the Take Five.
0: Incorrect.
1: Oh.
2: Okay, we're out of time now.
0: Oh, yes, we are.
1: Wait, don't tell us. Let's keep playing.
3: Yay! All right, let's go.
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2: Okay, so we have to go back to the candy bar game and at least announce what the last one was. So, Regans, will you give the hints again that you gave, and then we'll pick it up and do this one?
3: Sure. The
2: word it out. We have to know the answer. So now we've had to carry it over into this segment as well. Because she just blurted it out on the air, and now the listeners are waiting for it to be done. And
4: yep. I'm on the edge of my
2: seat. She's either not here or she's trying to control everything.
4: Standard.
2: Okay, go ahead. This is the continuation of the game because Lindsay wanted to do it.
3: That's what happened. It's Name That Chocolate on National Milk Chocolate Day. Here are the clues. Name that chocolate. It's got a peanut butter center. It's got crunchy flakes. It's got an orange wrapper. And the final clue, Bart Simpson is in the commercials for this candy. Name that chocolate.
2: It's your turn, Lindsay.
4: I still don't know.
3: Butterfinger. That's right. It is a Butterfinger.
4: Oh, butter. Duh.
2: So I only got one of all of them. I got one answer right, and Lindsay got all the rest of them.
4: Can I say, I thought it was a yellow wrapper.
3: I did too, honestly. Let me double check.
4: That threw me off a bit.
2: Mm.
3: I thought it was yellow too.
4: I need a read. Let's do more.
2: I hate a Butterfinger.
4: You do. But, see, I love a Butterfinger.
2: You're all stuck in your teeth and everything.
4: Yeah, you save it for later.
3: Kidding. All right, let's move to another one. This is Name That Chocolate. We're going to give out clues, and they progressively get easier. We're going to have TJ and Lindsay name that chocolate. All right, TJ, the first clue is coconut.
2: Okay.
4: That's not fair.
2: Yeah, no. Mounds.
3: Incorrect.
4: Of course.
3: All right, Lindsay, name that chocolate. The first clue is coconut. The second clue is there's an almond on top.
4: No. Almond Joy.
3: That is correct.
2: Hang a minute.
3: Yeah.
4: I know that wasn't fair.
2: That all right, sucks.
3: Now these get harder because these are no longer the heavy hitters when it comes to candy. So, Lindsay, the first clue is tiny.
4: Tiny.
3: Name that chocolate.
4: M&M's.
3: Incorrect. TJ, name that chocolate. The first clue is tiny. The second clue is silver foil.
2: Silver foil. Oh, Hershey's Kiss.
3: That is correct.
2: Okay. That's,
4: you got it.
2: That's some real brain power there. That's not easy like all the ones Lindsay got.
3: Sure. Okay, TJ, name that chocolate. The first clue is crispy. Name that
2: Poppers.
3: Chocolate. Incorrect. Lindsay, name that chocolate. The first clue is crispy. The second clue is rice inside.
4: Rice? Crispy M&M's?
3: Incorrect.
2: Okay.
3: TJ, it's your turn. Name that chocolate. The first clue is crispy. The second clue is rice inside. The third clue is a blue wrapper.
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1: 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The Tommy and Crystal Hudson family of Buchanan have been named the State 4-H Family of the Year. The family was presented with the William M. and Ruth Hale Tennessee Master 4-H Family Recognition Award at the State 4-H Roundup. Honored were Tommy and Crystal and their two children, Hannah and Jack. The presentation was made during the awards banquet at UT Martin. The Hudson family stays actively involved in several community programs and is generous with their talents, time, and resources. It'll be a homecoming for Tuesdays in the park as Double Take takes the stage at Eiffel Tower Park. The lead singer and rhythm guitarist is a Paris native, John Lankford, and lead guitarist and vocalist is Trent Rutledge of McKenzie. The group is rounded out by Michael Burt on bass and Larry Campbell on drums, who are from Lebanon. Double Take will be closing out the Tuesdays in the Park concert series at 7 p.m. Tuesday, July 28th at Eiffel Tower Park. As always, there'll be plenty of food trucks and the splash park will be open for free. Admission to the concert is free also. Bring a chair and a blanket and enjoy the show. And finally, the Dixie Carter Performing Arts Center is proud to announce its 2026-27 lineup, featuring an exciting lineup of legendary musicians, award-winning entertainers, holiday favorites, tribute productions, gospel performances, comedy, and family-friendly experiences. Artists will include the Bellamy Brothers.
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2: All right, Riggins, I got a game for you. It's a one question game.
3: Okay.
2: What does Lindsay have to do this weekend?
3: Oh my gosh, what does Lindsay have to do this weekend? She's probably got a kid's birthday to go to.
2: Okay, you get partial credit.
3: Okay.
2: Because how is he off in his answer, Lindsay?
4: Because I don't have a kid's birthday. I have three kids' birthdays.
3: Oh, God.
2: Three kids' birthday parties.
4: And I was talking to TJ earlier. I had three this past weekend, and I have three this weekend. And then I have three the next weekend. And I'm just wondering, are the parents trying to get the party in before school?
3: Yeah.
4: Because school starts in 12 days.
2: Here's what I'm interested in knowing. What

0: is your kid's birthday gift budget? Like, how much, just say last week and this week, how much have you laid out on kids' birthday gifts?
1: Well, it's funny you ask, because so I'm at this local store and they're having a major sale, and I see the cutest like gymnastic dance leotards that Delilah loves, and they come with like a matching scrunchie. Well, they're on sale for like $5. I'm like, I should just get a ton of these and just give them to her friends and add a little something else in there, you know? So I buy like 5 or 6 and I hang them in our closet. So every time it's a birthday, I'm like, would so-and-so like this? Literally every time I ask her now, she's like, no, they're not into that. I'm like, they're going to be into that.
0: They hate dancing.
1: Yeah. This one on Saturday specifically, I'm like, she would look so cute. And she doesn't dance, Mom. She doesn't like that. She plays soccer. I'm like, she's going to get it. She's going to like it.
0: She wants a BB gun. Oh my God. So 3 last weekend, 3 this weekend, and 3 next weekend?
1: 3 next weekend. And it's the weekend before school starts.
0: Now, how many of these will your husband have to go to?
1: I'm not sure. And to be honest, some of them are drop-off, which I love.
0: Mm-hmm.
1: This past weekend, 2 were drop-off. I was like, see ya. And one of them was not. So it depends on where it's at.
0: Now, are they drop-off if the moms aren't really close friends with you?
1: They're drop-off if, let's see, it's certain specifications, like it's an art studio where there's not a lot of room and you drop them off and they're just painting, mm-hmm. or someplace they can't get out of easily.
0: Yeah. Well, I bet your husband, Kyle, is probably looking at it from a financial standpoint of, okay, well, if this is a drop off, then that means while the party is going on, Lindsay's going to go shopping somewhere to kill the time.
1: That was it. That's what I did. Yeah.
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10: 34 years. That's how long Marsha Blackburn has been in politics. She ran for Congress, State Senate, Congress 8 more times, U.S. Senate twice. I voted for her, and I bet you did too. Now Marsha Blackburn wants to end her career as governor. We all owe Marsha our sincere thanks for her service, but we don't owe her the governor's office.
11: John Rose.
10: It's not a reward. It's a tough job for a tough, conservative CEO. I'm John Rose. Like President Trump and previous Tennessee governors, I'm a

0: CEO. I grew two great technology companies. I created jobs. I made a payroll and made tough decisions. To run our state, we need someone who's run a business, not just someone who's run for office. I'm John Rose, and I'm applying to do the job.
1: For Governor, John Rose. Keep Tennessee.
2: Here's your morning weather for Paris, McKinnon, Indian Mound, and our friends at West Wheel and Tire. 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Extreme heat warning through Tuesday. It's going to be sunny today with a high of 95. The heat index value is high as 112. Tonight, a slight chance of showers and thunderstorms. Then a chance of showers after 10 in the evening. Partly cloudy with a low around 71. Wednesday, sunshine with a high near 88. Mostly clear on Wednesday night.
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2: These are just a few of the top trending topics. The Mega Millions jackpot drawing is tonight. $800 million is on the table. So I think you get about just a couple bucks from that, but $800 million, that's a lot of money.
1: Yeah, I got to get out today, so I'll try to remember to stop and get a ticket.
2: Yeah. $800 million, that's Lindsay's children's birthday. Yeah, that's her birthday present budget for all these kids' birthdays she's got to go to.
3: Yeah.
2: Jeez whiz. So $800 million, that drawing is later tonight for the Mega Millions.

0: Disney is doing a bunch of layoffs at Disney and Pixar, and a lot of people are surprised by that because they have a huge hit on their hands with Toy Story 5. But apparently, you know, like a lot of other companies, they're looking to pare it down. And some of the important people at Pixar are getting the axe, along with people that work at Disney.
1: Seems like they've already fired all of the people who come up with original ideas.
0: I mean,
1: they fired them a long time ago.
2: They've been gone.
0: A lot of reboots, a lot of live action remakes, whatever they like to call them. But I think a lot of people hold that same sentiment that they're out of original ideas.
1: Mm-hmm.
0: But we'll see how it plays out. I'm sure Disney will be just fine. They got a few extra bucks, couple bucks in their pocket.
2: Yeah.
0: Brian Koberger is back in the news. He is the guy that was, convicted of killing those four students from the University of Idaho back in 2023. He pled guilty, was convicted, and now he is saying that, hey, listen, my truth is my innocence, and I was misguided and given false information that led to my confession and my guilty plea. So he did a sit-down interview with the New York Times and says he intends to represent himself and try to, overturn this conviction.
2: I hate this guy. I followed it like a hawk. I was in on the podcast. I was in with no takesy-backsies, Brian. You said what you said.
1: Yeah.
2: You did what you did.
1: Now, Lindsay, do you know what they say about someone who represents themselves and acts as their own attorney?
2: You're an idiot? No. What do they say?
1: Close.
2: Oh.
1: They always say you have a fool for a client.
0: Yeah.
2: Yeah.
0: Has it ever worked that well?
1: The lawyer industry says, though.
0: Yeah.
1: You know, big law says that.
2: Yeah.
0: Has it ever worked out well where somebody defends themselves, like, ever?
1: I don't know. I don't think so. I don't think it does.
0: Not in a big case like this, especially, I think.
1: No.
2: And not to mention, he just looks guilty, but, I mean, that's why I'm not a good juror.
0: Yeah, me too. He's just such a creep. I mean, he looks like such a creep. So Brian Koberger, unfortunately, back in the news. And then, as we mentioned earlier, today is National Milk Chocolate Day, invented back in 1875. And some of the biggest news this week comes from, it is Shark Week on the Discovery Channel. So, Lindsay, is this a big deal in your house, Shark Week?
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2: On the air and bringing it. That's what we do.
3: That's what we do all the time. I'm always very careful to not say I'm busy or I'm like overworked or stressed or anything like that, because I work with two people who are constantly working or on the go. TJ's got like 15 radio shows he does, and then like 20 more podcasts. It's ridiculous. It's like you might be oversaturated at this point. I mean,
2: oh, I am. I can't believe me.
3: You know how Prince was like a recluse and like you could never get access to him? You're the opposite of Prince. Like, you're always out there. Like, you're accessible is what I'm saying.
2: Yeah, I'm sick of hearing my voice. I absolutely am.
4: Yeah, I get that.
3: I totally get it. And Lindsay, you got to have the same thing. I mean, Lindsay just told us that she's got 3 kids' birthday parties to go to this weekend. She had 3 last weekend and then 3 the weekend before. I mean, it's ridiculous. Mm. You're too out there. You need to sort of pull back, I think.
4: Yeah. I've said that my whole life.
3: Yeah.
4: It never happens.
3: But despite all those things, every Saturday, I'm like, oh, there isn't enough time in the day to do all the things I want to do. I have a list of great things. Like, I want to clean behind my nightstand. I've been saying that for 2 months, and I haven't done it. I'm like, I need to get a vacuum back there, get some of those cobwebs out of there. I need to do things, but it doesn't seem like there's enough time in the day. Well, they just did this survey of 2,000 moms. 39% of them say there simply aren't enough hours in the day to accomplish all the things. They didn't interview dad for this survey. They just interviewed moms. So make of that what you will. But that's what they did. 2,000 moms. Moms spend an average of 4 hours a day playing and comforting their kids. 4 hours a day. Do you think you match up to 4 hours a day, Lindsay?
4: Like playing with the kid, physically playing?
3: Physically playing and comforting your kids.
4: Oh, comforting, maybe. I don't know about...
2: You can't measure that.
4: Yeah, I don't...
3: Some of these numbers seem a little...
4: And they play with each other. I mean, I don't get on the floor and play with them anymore. I mean...
3: Yeah.
4: You know, so I don't know.
3: Bedtimes, they say bedtime routines take easy 2 hours if you've got little kids.
4: Oh.
2: They need to learn how to whoop.
4: Yeah, we don't take 2 hours.
3: Whoop them and send them.
2: How much time do they allow for scrolling, Riggins? Is that in

0: Your little survey there, how much scrolling time mom does every day?
1: They didn't include scroll. Are you referring to scrolling on your phone, like scrolling social media?
0: Yeah. Yeah.
1: They didn't put that on there.
2: Because if I look on my phone how much I've been on it, it's way too damn much. I'll say that.
1: See, at least Lindsay's honest about what she's doing. I mean, she...
2: I mean, you know it's true. I mean, I can't hide it.
0: Yeah, you go hide it.
2: We should do that one day. Like at the end of the day, I'll look at it and I'll let you know how much. It's a lot. It's like 18 hours. It's a lot.
1: I'd be afraid to look at those numbers. I don't want to know that. I don't want to know that. But despite all of those things that where moms say they don't have enough time in the day, 53% of moms describe their parenting style as go with the flow.
2: Oh, not me.
1: And I also think of Jody when I hear go with the flow. Nothing about her says go with the flow.
3: For someone had a birthday.
4: Yep, 50. Can't believe it.
3: 50 years of wisdom.
4: Great segue. 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
3: 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Says here, we're over 6 times more likely to be hospitalized with pneumococcal pneumonia than adults under 50.
4: I don't love those odds.
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0: that she is not a good coin flipper, meaning she's never good at calling heads or tails. She always loses a coin flip. So I went and during the break, and I got a quarter.
1: Perfect.
0: So we're going to see if that's just whether she just had a bad day trying to win coin tosses at her husband's work outing the other day, or if she really is terrible at it. All right. So, Lindsay, I'm going to flip it, call it heads or tails, okay?
1: Got it.
0: We're calling in the air, or are you going to call it before I flip it? Which do you want?
1: Doesn't matter. I'll call it in the air.
0: Okay, ready? Here we go.
1: Heads.
0: Oop, I dropped it. There we go. I flipped it. Did you call it?
1: I still heads.
0: Okay. Tails.
1: Oh. See?
0: Mm-hmm. I'm not going to lie to you about it.
1: Oh, I know. It's fine.
0: So, all right. So we'll try it again.
1: Okay.
0: Here we go. Coin flip.
1: Tails.
0: Heads.
1: Told you. I mean, I'm not lying. I've never won it.
0: Okay. Well, we're going to change your luck, lady.
1: Okay.
0: Here we go. Coin flip.
1: Heads.
0: Damn, I dropped it again.
1: It's all right.
0: What to do when you're sitting down? All right, here we go. Flip. Called heads.
1: Tails. Oh, my God. See, I can't make this up.
2: Over three.
0: I don't think I ever have seen anybody lose three in a row.
1: Really?
0: I don't think I have, no. Okay, here we go. Flip.
1: Tails. You've got to be.
0: Guys, yes, it is.
1: Just going to go crawl in a hole.
0: All right, so you got to get at least one out of five. So we'll do the fifth one. Here we go.
1: Flip. Tails.
0: And it is his.
2: Shut up.
1: You can't.
2: That's eerie.
0: I'm not making it up either, because I would have wanted you to break the streak.
1: If ever y'all need good luck, don't call me.
2: Goodness.
0: I know I won't. I don't coin flipping, that's for sure.
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6: 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The Tommy and Crystal Hudson family of Buchanan have been named the State 4-H Family of the Year. The family was presented with the William M. and Ruth Hale Tennessee Master 4-H Family Recognition Award at the State 4-H Roundup. Honored were Tommy and Crystal and their two children, Hannah and Jack. The presentation was made during the awards banquet at UT Martin. The Hudson family stays actively involved in several community programs and is generous with their talents, time, and resources. It'll be a homecoming for Tuesdays in the park as Double Take takes the stage at Eiffel Tower Park. The lead singer and rhythm guitarist is a Paris native, John Lankford, and lead guitarist and vocalist is Trent Rutledge of McKenzie. The group is rounded out by Michael Burt on bass and Larry Campbell on drums, who are from Lebanon. Double Take will be closing out the Tuesdays in the Park concert series at 7 p.m. Tuesday, July 28th at Eiffel Tower Park. As always, there'll be plenty of food trucks and the Splash Park will be open for free. Admission to the concert is free also. Bring a chair and a blanket and enjoy the show. And finally, the Dixie Carter Performing Arts Center is proud to announce its 2026-27 lineup, featuring an exciting lineup of legendary musicians, award-winning entertainers, holiday favorites, tribute productions, gospel performances,

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1: God, that's still blowing my mind. Lindsay just lost 5 coin tosses in a row. Oh, 5. Wow.
2: I told you. It's.
1: But you can't judge your entire luck on that because, I mean, you have won life's lottery.
2: With what? I mean, what are you referring to?
1: Your husband being such a great provider and keeping you in the lap of luxury and absolutely, everything that you want is at your fingertips.
2: Sure. And beautiful children. Yeah, of course. Right. But when it comes to like luck, you know what I'm saying? Like superficial luck.
1: You're not winning a raffle anytime soon.
2: That's right.
1: Mm. All right. So we have a video that has gone viral of a lady who she's in a wheelchair and she's single. And she's looking for a man, but she doesn't want you to get things twisted, as the kids say. Don't be making assumptions about her. Here we go. Listen.
3: Where is it written that just because you're in a wheelchair, you're supposed to get with somebody in a wheelchair? Oh, hell with that, man. I mean, we like buses. We pass each other by on the street. I wave at you, but that's it. I don't want no man in a wheelchair. Forgive me, not trying to be funny. I mean, to each his own. But I want a to pick me up out of my shit. You understand what I'm saying? Not sit down next to me. But I can be by myself and do that. Hey, find me somebody walking.
2: I like her.
4: That's crazy.
2: I see what she's saying.
4: Yeah, sure. Yeah, where is it written that you have to, you know, date or, you know, marry somebody that is just like you or has a lot of similarities to you?
1: Okay, now here's what I want you to picture. Okay. First of all, everybody on the internet is like, you go girl, that's funny, good for you, all of that. Imagine it's a man in a wheelchair saying the same thing. How cruel would he be?
2: I thought you might twist this, and I do agree.
1: Mm-hmm. You're like, oh, you'd be lucky to get what you can get.
2: Yeah.
4: You think?
1: Beggars can't be choosers. Yeah. Why is a woman in a wheelchair not good enough for you? You know, that's what the whole thing would be.
2: Yeah.
1: Meanwhile, she says it. She's like, hey, let's pick her and her wheelchair up and hoist her upon our shoulders in a victory march.
4: Mm-hmm.
1: You know, as the hometown hero.
2: Yeah. You're right. I mean, you're so right.
1: Always, Lynn.
2: Okay,
1: always.
2: Well.
0: Thank you for joining us.
5: Oh my God. I love it.
0: This is TJ and Riggins.
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8: Whoa! 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
9: Yeah, Pistol, it's pretty cool, ain't it?
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2: Here's your morning weather for Paris, McKinnon, Indian Mound, and our friends at West Wheel and Tire. The National Weather Service puts it this way. Extreme heat warning through Tuesday. It's going to be sunny today with a high of 95. The heat index value as high as 112. Tonight, a slight chance of showers and thunderstorms. Then a chance of showers after 10 in the evening. Partly cloudy with a low around 71. Wednesday, sunshine with a high near 88. Mostly clear on Wednesday night with a low around 66. Sunny on Thursday, a high of 89. Let's get ready for some football. Be sure and join Brian Grooves, Jeremy Buckaloo, Craig Lunt, and Lance Pierce this Thursday at noon for our Media Day introduction of football coaches from the Rebels of Stewart County, the Mustangs from Huntington, McKenzie Rebels, and the Henry County High School Patriots. 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
2: You can sell it, no doubt about it. 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TJ's got a bunch of stuff for sale, as do we on the TJ and Riggins Show. Cracker Barrel is in the news. The CEO is stepping down after just 2 years on the job. It's been a while since I've been to Cracker Barrel. Do they still do the hash brown casserole? Is that still a big thing?
1: Oh, yeah. There? Yeah, they do. Mm. As far as I know, of course, I haven't been, you know, probably over a year.
3: Yeah.
2: Yeah.
1: But I can make that at home.
2: You can?
3: That's right.
1: Mm-hmm. Yeah.
2: That's probably not on your diet, is it?
1: No, not at all.
3: Can you make it fat free?
1: Mm-hmm. No. Well, I guess you could. Yeah. But you can't make it carb free.
3: Oh, right.
2: I can't imagine, TJ, you're the kind of guy that loves going through a Cracker Barrel gift store.
1: No, because it's too small and I get claustrophobic in there.
2: Yeah.
3: Oh, I love it. Yeah. I love it.
1: You know, I used to go by the theory that even if there were tables available, if there was a woman in the party, they would say, so we don't have a table available yet. So it'd be about 10 to 15 minutes. So then they would go mill around in the store and buy something.
2: Yeah.
1: But if it was just a group of men, they would seat them immediately.
2: Mm-hmm.
1: That was a working theory of mine.
3: I see that.
2: I could see how that would work out.
1: Mm-hmm.
3: Yeah, because don't leave me in there for 20 minutes.
1: Well, you probably wouldn't leave the candy section.
3: Well, that's accurate. That would be all of the money that I spend there.
2: Lindsay walking through the dining room with a 3-foot peppermint stick. It's like, what? What were you up to in there?
3: They have old school candy. It's amazing. Yeah.
1: Those giant swizzle stick things with sugar.
3: Yeah. The pixie sticks.
1: Yeah.
2: So stupid. So, yeah, we'll see who they replace the CEO of Cracker Barrel with. And then today is National Water Park Day. Now, TJ, here's a quick question for you. Would you rather spend an hour inside an indoor water park or an hour inside the Cracker Barrel gift shop?
1: Oh, Cracker Barrel gift shop.
2: You would?
1: Yeah. I don't like indoor pools.
3: Yeah.
2: No chlorine smell in the Cracker Barrel gift shop. We've got more next.
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2: Yes.
3: All right. Got a big day ahead of us. Go on out there and grab you a little sunshine.
4: Yeah, I love that attitude. Get out there and get some sunshine.

0: Me
1: Huh.
0: too.
1: It'll do you some good. Well, I was thinking about TJ and Lindsay. This woman wrote an article and she's married. And basically, I'll sum it up. She basically says her husband is on a business trip, which I immediately thought of Lindsay. I'm like, oh, here we go. Her husband is on a business trip in Los Angeles. They live in Las Vegas. It's a 40-minute flight. He gets on the plane. He's got a business class seat. And then at the last minute, the company says, you can bring your wives. And she says, well, I want to go too. So she gets her ticket. She's sitting in economy or coach, whatever they call it. And when they get on the plane, he's sitting in business class. And she says, this is her line. He technically did offer to switch with me in the ceremonial way married people sometimes offer things they very much hope you will decline. He says, so she's basically saying he offered to, you take the seat. And she said, no, thank you. And she sat in coach. She goes, however, I did get payback when 2 months later, we went on an international flight with our three kids, and one seat was upgraded and it was mine. So I took that business class seat while he was in coach with the three kids on an overnight international flight.
0: Yes.
1: And I offered it to him and he said no. But she saw it as payback. And she said, basically, marriage is about little. She said, it's not about keeping score, but we all know it's about keeping score.
2: It's about keeping score for women.
1: If you're
2: Yeah.
1: the woman in the relationship, I knew you were going to say
2: They don't
1: that.
2: keep score. If they did, most husbands would be way behind in the game.
0: Yes.
2: But he should have insisted that she take the seat to begin with, and then he should have insisted that she take the seat to the on the international flight. But if that's the way she looks at things, then the reason he probably didn't insist is because of the way she acts. He's probably bitter about the way she acts towards him all the time, as, treating him as competition.
1: Yeah, I mean, she does describe it as the ceremonial way that we offer things, hoping that the other one won't accept.
0: Oh, I do that all the
2: Yeah, but if she acted like she cared about him all the time, he would have insisted on her taking that seat to begin with. But obviously, she sends the message that she really doesn't care about him that much. So he's just like, you can have it if you want it. And she said, no. And he's like, okay.
0: Yeah.
2: That's what I'm guessing.
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0: Bruno Mars and Risk It All. And Bruno is proving his music has some serious staying power. Four of the five albums he's released throughout his career are back on the charts in the UK this week. Now, his latest, The Romantic, leads the comeback, re-entering the official vinyl albums chart at number five, along with 24K Magic, Unorthodox Jukebox, and Doo Wops and Hooligans.
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12: 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I'm running for governor to keep Tennessee affordable, to keep China from buying up our farmland.

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2: Here's your morning weather for Paris, McKinnon, Indian Mound, and our friends at West Wheel and Tire. 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Extreme heat warning through Tuesday. It's going to be sunny today with a high of 95. The heat index value as high as 112. Tonight, a slight chance of showers and thunderstorms. Then a chance of showers after 10 in the evening. Partly cloudy with a low around 71. Wednesday, sunshine with a high near 88. Mostly clear on Wednesday night with a low around 66. Sunny.
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0: the band Camino and Holly. And there's a new comedy in the works that will reunite Whoopi Goldberg and Jennifer Lewis nearly 30 years after they last appeared in a movie together. It's called Women Like Us, and it also stars Vivica A. Fox and Vanessa Williams. 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
3: Here's your morning weather for Paris, McKinnon, Indian Mound, and our friends at West Wheel and Tire. The National Weather Service puts it this way. Extreme heat warning through Tuesday. It's going to be sunny today with a high of 95. The heat index value is high as 112. Tonight, a slight chance of showers and thunderstorms. Then a chance of showers after 10 in the evening. Partly cloudy with a low around 71. Wednesday, sunshine with a high near 88. Mostly clear on Wednesday night with a low around 66. Sunny on Thursday, a high of 89. Let's get ready for some football. Be sure and join Brian Grooves, Jeremy Buckaloo, Craig Lund, and Lance Pierce this Thursday at noon for our Media Day introduction of football coaches from the Rebels of Stewart County, the Mustangs from Huntington, McKenzie Rebels, and the Henry County High School Patriots. We'll talk with the coaches concerning the upcoming football season, what we can expect from the coming year. 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

0: Miles Smith with Stargazing. So here's a fun little behind-the-scenes moment from the world of Taylor Swift and the Kelce family. Jason Kelce recently opened up about how seriously things have changed when it comes to security around Taylor and Travis. He says what used to be casual family and friend time now comes with a much more coordinated security presence, especially when Taylor is around. And honestly, it's become a whole operation just to make sure everyone can relax safely, which is kind of wild to think about, you know, like from NFL stadiums to family gatherings, there's just now a level of planning and protection that follows them everywhere. Jason even joked that it was a big adjustment, but also totally understandable given how massive.
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3: Caroline, do I know your mother?
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1: Swiffer Power Mop. The President of the United States, Donald J. Trump.
2: Marsha Blackburn is an incredible person.
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1: 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Marsha Blackburn will deport illegal immigrants from Tennessee in record numbers and ban China from buying up 1 inch of Tennessee land.
3: Marsha Blackburn, a very, very early supporter of ours, a really wonderful woman.
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2: They're lucky to get you because you are a talent and a great person, and you've been with me all the way, and I appreciate it.
1: Tennessee's one and only Marsha Blackburn for governor.
3: She's a fighter, a true fighter. For the people of Tennessee, she loves your state.
4: Here's your morning weather from Paris, McKinnon, Indian Mound, and our friends at West Wheel and Tire. 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Extreme heat warning through Tuesday. It's going to be sunny today with a high of 95. The heat index value as high as 112. Tonight, a slight chance of showers and thunderstorms. Then a chance of showers after 10 in the evening. Partly cloudy with a low around 71. Wednesday, sunshine with a high near 88. Mostly clear on Wednesday night with a low around 66.
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0: The Devil Wears Prada 2 arrives on streaming tomorrow with the original cast returning. So this may be the perfect time to revisit the first movie and remind yourself how many lines you can still quote.
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0: coming out on Friday. And some of the first reactions are calling it awe-inspiring, and people are shocked at how good it is.
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2: 34 years. That's how long Marsha Blackburn has been in politics. She ran for Congress, State Senate, Congress 8 more times, U.S. Senate twice. I voted for her, and I bet you did too. Now Marsha Blackburn wants to end her career as governor. We all owe Marsha our sincere thanks for her service, but we don't owe her the governor's office.
3: John Rose.
2: It's not a reward, it's a tough job for a tough, conservative CEO. I'm John Rose. Like President Trump and previous Tennessee governors, I'm a CEO. I grew two great technology companies. I created jobs. I made a payroll and made tough decisions. To run our state, we need someone who's run a business, not just someone who's run for office. I'm John Rose, and I'm applying to do the job.
3: For Governor, John Rose. Keep Tennessee.
4: Here's your afternoon weather for Paris, Hazel, Lavinia, and our good friends over at B&G Equipment. I'd consider staying in where it's cool this afternoon if you can. It's going to be sunny with a high of 95, the heat index up to 112. I'll have a slight chance of showers and thunderstorms this evening, partly cloudy with a low around 71. We'll have sunshine on Wednesday, the high up to only 88, mostly clear on Wednesday night with a low around 66. Sunny on Thursday, the high of 88.
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0: Mumford & Sons with Hozier and Rubber Band Man. Well, Dakota Johnson is playing Marilyn Monroe in a new short film from director Maggie Gyllenhaal. Ellen Burstyn will portray an older Marilyn, exploring what her life would have looked like if she lived beyond 36. It's expected to premiere at...
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8: Here's your afternoon weather for Paris, Hazel, Lavinia, and our good friends over at B&G Equipment. I'd consider staying in where it's cool this afternoon if you can. It's going to be sunny with a high of 95, the heat index up to 112. I'll have a slight chance of showers and thunderstorms this evening, partly cloudy with a low around 71. We'll have sunshine on Wednesday, the high up to only 88, mostly clear on Wednesday night with a low around 66. Sunny on Thursday, the high of 89 and a low of 67. Let's get ready for some football. Be sure and join Brian Grooves, Jeremy Buckaloo, Craig Lund, and Lance Pierce this Thursday at noon for our Media Day introduction of football coaches from the Rebels of Stewart County, the Mustangs from Huntington, McKenzie Rebels, and the Henry County High School Patriots. We'll talk with the coaches concerning the upcoming football season, what we can expect from the coming year. 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

0: Harry Styles and As It Was. Well, K-pop Demon Hunters has been watched more than twice as many times as Netflix's most popular film, according to reports. It has racked up 648.7 million views, putting it ahead of the Super Mario Brothers movie, which has been watched 271.7 million times. 648 versus 247. Yeah, that's a little bit of a difference, you know?
1: What's happening right now in Henry County? 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

0: Hey, it's Amanda. Time for me to wrap things up here. Thank you so much for joining me. We're going to catch up again tomorrow. Same time, same place. Have a fabulous rest of your Tuesday. Be safe. Cheers.
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8: Here's your afternoon weather for Paris, Hazel, Lavinia, and our good friends over at B&G Equipment. I'd consider staying in where it's cool this afternoon if you can. It's going to be sunny with a high of 95, the heat index up to 112. I'll have a slight chance of showers and thunderstorms this evening, partly cloudy with a low around 71. We'll have sunshine on Wednesday, the high up to only 88, mostly clear on Wednesday night with a low around 66. Sunny on Thursday, the high of 89 and a low of 67.
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5: 34 years. That's how long Marsha Blackburn has been in politics. She ran for Congress, State Senate, Congress 8 more times, U.S. Senate twice. I voted for her, and I bet you did too. Now Marsha Blackburn wants to end her career as governor. We all owe Marsha our sincere thanks for her service, but we don't owe her the governor's office.
6: John Rose.
5: It's not a reward. It's a tough job for a tough, conservative CEO. I'm John Rose. Like President Trump and previous Tennessee governors, I'm a CEO. I grew two great technology companies. I created jobs. I made a payroll and made tough decisions. To run our state, we need someone who's run a business, not just someone who's run for office. I'm John Rose, and I'm applying to do the job.
6: For Governor John Rose, keep Tennessee, Tennessee.

0: 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Jeff Aiken, Treasurer.
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5: Here's your afternoon weather for Paris, Hazel, Lavinia, and our good friends over at B&G Equipment. I'd consider staying in where it's cool this afternoon if you can. It's going to be sunny with a high of 95, the heat index up to 112. I'll have a slight chance of showers and thunderstorms this evening, partly cloudy with a low around 71. We'll have sunshine on Wednesday, the high up to only 88, mostly clear on Wednesday night with a low around 66. Sunny on Thursday, the high of 89 and a low of 67.
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0: apparently, Spider-Man is going to be really good. Reactions to Spider-Man: A Brand New Day are calling, people are calling it one of Tom Holland's best performances, one of the strongest Spider-Man films yet. And it's not even out. It is out this weekend, but Marvel fans are so excited. There's a lot of premieres going on right now. Are you ready?
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0: 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Here's your afternoon weather for Paris, Hazel, Lavinia, and our good friends over at B&G Equipment. I'd consider staying in where it's cool this afternoon if you can. It's going to be sunny with a high of 95, the heat index up to 112. They'll have a slight chance of showers and thunderstorms this evening, partly cloudy with a low around 71. We'll have sunshine on Wednesday, the high up to only 88, mostly clear on Wednesday night with a low around 66. Sunny on Thursday, the high of 89 and a low of 67.
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1: So Ariana Grande's got new music coming out. Fans are talking about her upcoming album, Petal, one of the most anticipated music releases of the week. I love her, and she's on top of the world right now.
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0: If you happen to miss it, I'm sorry to be bringing this up, but just a few minutes ago, I played Kelly Clarkson, Ophelia. Well, they're still talking about the Taylor and Travis wedding. And more importantly, they're talking about how Travis Kelce got emotional during the wedding. And Travis's wedding ring is apparently huge. I want to see that thing. I wonder how much it cost.
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11: Here's your overnight weather for Paris, Stewart, Cumberland City, and our friends at Lakeway IGA. When we get through this evening, it won't be so bad the rest of the week, it looks like. We've got a slight chance of showers and thunderstorms tonight with a low temperature of 71. Wednesday, it'll be sunny with a high of 88. Mostly clear on Wednesday night, a low around 66. Sunny on Thursday, the high at 89. Partly cloudy on Thursday night, a low around 67. Friday, it'll be mostly sunny, a high of 89. And...
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0: Hawkins, and apparently a big Billy Joel fan. Earlier this year, he released an EP of all Billy Joel covers. In the meantime, stay close for more of your favorites. Around the corner, we got Benson Boone coming up next.
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2: Here's overnight weather for Paris, Stewart, Cumberland City, and our friends at Lakeway IGA. When we get through this evening, it won't be so bad the rest of the week, it looks like. We've got a slight chance of showers and thunderstorms tonight with a low temperature of 71. Wednesday, it'll be sunny with a high of 88. Mostly clear on Wednesday night, a low around 66. Sunny on Thursday, the high at 89. Partly cloudy on Thursday night, a low around 67. Friday, it'll be mostly sunny, a high of 89.
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0: cloudy on Thursday night, a low around 67. Friday, it'll be mostly sunny, a high of 89.
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0: Korn. Before that, Christina Aguilera. Now, her musical is in trouble. It's Burlesque the Musical. She's the executive producer. It opened in London last year, but it was set to start touring this fall. And now that has been delayed indefinitely due to all sorts of challenges. I don't know how much executive producing Christina's been doing, but sounds like there may need an assist. I don't know. I do know, coming up, one of her rivals just...
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0: Hey, lock it in. We got more great sounds for this Tuesday playlist, from new sounds to old school jams. More coming at you next.
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